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down, break down, break down, break down, break down, break down, break down, break down, break down, break down, break down, break down, break down, break down, break down, break down, break down, break down, break down, break down, break down, break down, break down, break down, break down, break down, break down, break down, break down, break down, break down, break down, break down, break down, break down, break down, break down, break down, break down, break down, break down, break down, break down, break down, break down, break down, break down, break down, break down, break down, break down, break down, break down, break down, break down, break down, break down, break down, break down, break down, break down, break down, break down, break down, break down, break down, break down, break down, break down, break down, break down, break down, break down, break down, break down, break down, break down, break down, break down, break down, break down, break down, break down, break down, break down, break down, break down, break down, break down, break down, break down, break down, break down, break down, break down, break down, break down, break down, break down, break down, break down, break down, break down, break down, break down, break down, break down, break down, break down, break down

Look, you only get one shot at life. So when you see that shot in front of you, you better take that shit, right? And if after that somebody puts on a second shot, you better take that shit too, right?

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Gonna be a shooting star, fly my car to the moon. 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So I'ma stand on the stage and just hold my dick. Drunk off the mic, the

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1: Thank you.
0: Give it up for the Ypsilanti All-Stars who wrote all this music that you just heard, and we don't even know who they are. Give it up for finding music on the street. Found Magazine is found notes, letters, and music.

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I woke up and felt shit. 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I'd got the day off for a change. So after having a couple of cups of you know what, I thought I'd head into town, do some shopping. I needed some scourers, Ajax powder.

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0: Homer, but I just might let you get to know me if you're not married and you've got no kids or credit card debts or fake tits or lips. What are you saying then? Sorry, I didn't catch your name. She said,
1: my name's Melissa.
0: Melissa, Melissa, I just want to kiss you everywhere. Oh, I'm saying my thoughts out loud again. I hope you're not upset. She said,

0: Then I woke up and it was time for work.
1: Wankers!
2: Wankers!
3: Wankers!

0: And now, another tale of tragedy from Booyah, the burned out burner.
1: You know, one time I did something so stupid at Burning Man. Oh man, was this ever dumb. God, this is like the stupidest thing ever. You see, I thought it would be really cool to like share the love and all. So I saw this police officer who looked all kind of lonely and out of place. And I said, hey man, you want some of this? I don't know if he thought I was going to hit him or what. All I wanted to do was give him a little glow. But he like, you know, arrested me and stuff. I thought it was just a burner costume, you know? God, I never knew the cops had to like obey the law and do their jobs and stuff out here. Oh man, that was so stupid.
0: Don't be like Booyah. Be smart and don't be out of control. Burn bright. Don't burn out.

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In order to fight and win the war, it requires a expenditure of money. commiserate to our troops, to make sure that they're well paid, well

0: without the tax relief package.
1: See without the tax relief package.
0: There would have been a deficit. Deficit.
1: But there wouldn't have.
0: But there wouldn't have been the commiserate.
1: Commiserate.
0: The
1: commiserate.
0: The
1: not.
0: Not commiserate.
1: Commiserate.
0: The
1: the
0: commiserate.
1: Commiserate. Commiserate.
0: The
1: kick to our economy.
0: To our economy.
1: Commiserate.
0: Not commiserate.
1: Commiserate.
0: That occurred.

0: 小叮铃白耳。
1: And now, another tale of tragedy from Booyah, the burned out burner.
2: You know, one time I did something so stupid at Burning Man. Oh man, was this ever dumb. God, this is like the stupidest thing ever. You see, I thought it would be really cool to like share the love and all. So I saw this police officer who looked all kind of lonely and out of place. And I said, hey man, you want some of this? I don't know if he thought I was going to hit him or what. All I wanted to do was give him a little glow. But he like, you know, arrested me and stuff. I thought it was just a burner costume, you know? God, I never knew that cops had to like obey the law and do their jobs and stuff out here. Oh man, that was so stupid.
1: Don't be like Booyah. Be smart and don't be out of control. Burn bright. Don't burn out.

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0: got any inspiration source?
1: Just like
0: old records?
1: What is old records? You know, how I feel for the day. You know what I'm saying? It's like, I don't understand, like, how this shit comes through me. Or when I feel the urge to work,

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1: Fuck you, fuck you, fuck you. You're cool, and fuck you, I'm out.
0: Is it finally time to embrace the weekend?
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sailing from the land of Israel. Shadrach, Meshach, Abednego took a little trip into the land of Babylon. Shadrach, Meshach, Abednego. Nebuchadnezzar was the king of Babylon. Shadrach, Meshach, Abednego took a lot of gold and he made him an idol. Shadrach,

0: down and worship the idol Shadrach, Meshach, Abednego. But the children of Israel would not bow down.
1: Shadrach, Meshach, Abednego.
0: You couldn't fool them with a golden idol.
1: Shadrach, Meshach, Abednego.
0: I said you couldn't fool them with a golden idol.
1: Shadrach, Meshach, Abednego.
0: So the king put the children in the fiery furnace.
1: Shadrach,
0: Meshach, God, he heaped on coal and red hot brimstone.
1: Shadrach, Meshach, Abednego.
0: Made it 7 times hotter, hotter than it ought to be. The great book says, even burn up the soldiers the king had put there.
1: Shadrach, Meshach, Abednego. Oh, Shadrach, Meshach, Abednego. Whoa.
0: But the Lord God sent him an angel, and he gave him a couple of wings. Well, he came on down into the middle of the furnace and began to cool the flames. Them children got so happy, they went strutting right through the fire, just laughing and talking about the power of the gospel.
1: Shadrach, Meshach, Abednego. Oh, Shadrach, Meshach, Abednego. Whoa.
0: Then old Nebuchadnezzar said, hey there, when he saw the power of the Lord.
1: And they had a big time in the land of Babylon. Shadrach, Meshach.

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0: When you're passing by the Munsters, you will give us such a thrill if you'll just walk up and knock upon our door.
1: It's a lovely place to visit if you've got some time to kill, and it's not like any house you've seen before. 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
0: Shrieking bats fly overhead.
1: And when we give a party,
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1: Oh, how you doing?
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1: Oh, what's on your mind?
0: I can't tell you what's on my mind, but I can explain it to you better like this.

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I'm the answer to his riddle. 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And I welcome any sufferer, and I welcome any Saul, sitting in this room on

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Butt! 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
2: And now, another tale of tragedy from Booyah, the Burned Out Burner.
3: You know, one time I did something so stupid at Burning Man. Oh man, this was like dumb. This was like, God, the stupidest thing ever. You see, I like the man and all. I mean, he's a pretty cool dude. He and I have had some, like, really good communions, you know. But I thought it was kind of, you know, elitist. The dude's made out of wood, got all the attention on the ply and everything. So I thought, wouldn't it be cool if some real, like, non-Pinocchio dude got to be the Burning Man for a change? You know, a Burning Man. So I siphoned off some gas from our car. That was pretty stupid itself, come to think of it. Tasted awful. And then after I siphoned, I took a bath in all this gas and I lit a cigarette. I mean, it was pretty cool and all, but God, I never knew it wouldn't be a controlled burn, you know what I mean? Like, the man always burns so smooth and all. Oh man, that was so stupid.
2: Don't be like Booyah. Be smart. And don't be out of control. Burn bright. Don't burn out.

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0: expected punishment. Now, expected punishment is how much in the way of how much in the way of.
1: I have nothing else to say except that I can't disagree with anyone else who wants to be critical of what I have already acknowledged as a distinction. I have nothing else to say except that I can't disagree with anyone else who wants to be critical of what I have already acknowledged as a distinction. I have nothing else to say except that I can't disagree with anyone else.
2: Allah!

أشهد أن محمد رسول الله أشهد أن محمد رسول الله.

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Even in thin skulls of white pedigree males. Deadly assaults even in my yard, with knives, even bricks and stones, even deadly touch taping or electric shock flashlights, even remote electronically controlled around corners projection of deadly

monopoly, trick, trap, rob, rape, butcher, and murder the people to keep them terrorized in gangster Frankenstein earphone radio slavery. Look up and see the gangster computer god concocted new fake starry sky, the worldwide completely controlled deadly degenerative climate and atmosphere.

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0: feel very queasy and feel very queasy. So that's my salvation story.
1: To me, salvation is you. You don't need to look to the outside world. All religions are saying salvation. But they're not doing anything to really try and change the mentality of the people that are in war or fighting. Most major wars are fought for religious or ideological reasons, for salvation of one group at the expense of another. These things, how they need to change. Most major wars are fought for religious or ideological reasons, for salvation of one group at the expense of another. These things come in from each other. Most major wars are fought for religious or ideological reasons, for salvation of one group at the expense of another. These things come in from each other. Most major wars are fought for religious or ideological reasons, for salvation of one group at the expense of another. These things come in from each other. Most major wars are fought for religious or ideological reasons, for salvation of one group at the expense of another. These things come in from each other.
2: しかし最後の瞬間がないと思います。世界の中まで終わる。しかし最後の瞬間がないと思います。

This next tune is taken from, also taken from the album, from the soundtrack of Shaft. And it's, you can say it's a mild form of protest. You can also say it's an informative tune because it tells about the situation in the ghetto. Now we know about it. We're gonna let the outside world know what's happening.

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0: wearing light-colored hosiery like that makes your legs look larger. Do you know that?
1: No, I don't want them large.
0: And the shoes, the high buckle on the instep also squashes your
1: really?
0: Legs. So we've got to do something else there. And let's talk about color for a minute, Nikki. Right. You like green, and green's going to be nice on you, but this one is decapitating you.
1: Really?
0: Yep. And the shoes, the high buckle on the instep also squashes your
1: really?
0: Legs. So we've got to do something else there. And let's talk about color for a minute, Nikki. You like green, and green's going to be nice on you, but this one is decapitating you.
1: Really?
0: Yep. And the shoes, the high buckle on the instep also squashes your
1: really?
0: Legs. So we've got to do something else there. Light, clear hair, beautiful skin tone and eyes. This is much better.
1: Much better, isn't it?
0: That's too heavy for you.
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2: And now, another tale of tragedy from Booyah, the burned out burner.
3: You know, one time I did something so stupid at Burning Man. Oh man, this was like dumb. This was like, God, the stupidest thing ever. You see, I like the man and all. I mean, he's a pretty cool dude. He and I have had some, like, really good communions, you know. But I thought it was kind of, you know, elitist. The dude's made out of wood, got all the attention on the ply and everything. So I thought, wouldn't it be cool if some real, like, non-Pinocchio dude got to be the Burning Man for a change? You know, a Burning Man. So I siphoned off some gas from our car. That was pretty stupid itself, come to think of it. Tasted awful. And then after I siphoned, I took a bath in all this gas and I lit a cigarette. I mean, it was pretty cool and all, but God, I never knew it wouldn't be a controlled burn, you know what I mean? Like, the man always burns so smooth and all. Oh man, that was so stupid.
2: Don't be like Booyah. Be smart. And don't be out of control. Burn bright. Don't burn out.

Stairway to Stardom. It's the show that reaches out to new talent, reaches out to people who have the ambition and the ability to succeed, but need to be given the opportunity to be seen and heard. Talent coordinator Tilly searches out this talent and brings it before the camera for your approval and for their first step on the stairway to stardom. If you're interested in appearing on the show, stay tuned for further information.

You will be witness to what I have discovered. May you be the jury, but your verdict will be one of self-conviction. I know what I have witnessed. Now it is your turn. Prepare yourself for a journey into a world where each new step may give you a better understanding of your own reality.

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The end of the beginning of the end. The end of the beginning, I'll leave that decision.

0: 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Would you believe that's a giant frog?
1: Nah, I find that hard to believe.
0: Would you believe it's a toad?
1: I'm sorry, I can't believe that either.
0: How about an enchanting prince?
1: That I believe.

0: Yo, yo, Ice, what's poppin', G?
1: I'm just cooling out, Shiny Mac. I was listening to your demo tapes, man. You sound kind of hype, man. You gonna blow up this year, boy.
0: Yeah, you know I want to come out. I want to go on tour with you, man.
1: Yo, Holmes, man, touring ain't what it's all cranked up to be, man. It's a little different than you think, man.
0: Yo, so what is it really like, baby?
1: It's 8 a.m., I roll out my silk sheets. Get fly crashed to limo backseat. Looking in the faces of some ladies that I never met. On the interview tip, no sweat. They ask me questions, I throw the words back. They say they write facts, I know that's bullcrap. They're kicking drama, but then drama's my middle name. That's the price you pay for big

0: the lifestyles of the rich and infamous. Yo, this is dedicated to all my fans that support Ice-T and the Rhyme Syndicate. Peace, I love y'all. The lifestyles of the rich and infamous.
1: This doesn't sound like any kind of music I've ever encountered.
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When I went to school, I learned to write and how to read some history, geography, and home economy. And typing is a skill that every girlie should need to while away the extra time until the time to breed. Then they had the nerve to say, what would you like to be? 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

Mom and Daddy. 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But you gotta have them up there, you know, before Santa comes, because when he gets to the house and there's no stocking, you don't know where to go.

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4: What happens to sharks when they're old? They don't just fade away. What happens to sharks when they're old? I wish I was a

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What happens to sharks when they're old? They don't just fade away. What happens to sharks when they're old? I wish I was a shark today. They don't have to breathe pollution. In the sea they never feel cold. They think plankton is worse than school dinners. Eating fish makes them last till they're old. What happens to sharks when they're old? They don't just fade away. What happens to sharks when they're old?

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0: So the eyes have it. The eyes have it. 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
1: Order. Short-term thing.
2: And I said it rhetorically because, of course, by just about any standard, we would have to concede that this is a
3: piece of music.
4: And now, Daily Gifting Affirmation number 152.
5: I enjoy giving my stuff away. 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

0: I'm talking loud and bogus. 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And anyone else has a right to be angry too, but that's just how I express myself.
1: There it is.
2: Yo, what's the mother?

0: In the Russian labor camp, the cold is your main enemy. Getting out of bed is agony, especially if the chisel slips. Outdoors, the back-breaking work goes on for seconds and seconds. Ah, finished. But I can't return to quarters. Every single prisoner must first be counted.
1: One!
0: Someone is missing. They start the count again.
1: One! Two! Dismiss!
0: Oh, time goes so slowly. When I think how long I am here for, I go mad. 3 whole seconds until I am free.

0: All right. Who here remembers a television show called MTV Funhouse? Yes. Tonight we have a special surprise for those of you who give a shit. He was the host of the show. My good friend, bring him on here. And Doug. What do you got for us, Doug?
1: Well, you know, I really miss the Anna
0: Pals. Oh, that's so sweet. You like animals, don't you,
1: Doug? I like animals, yeah.
0: And who's your favorite animal? Yes?
1: Well, I have a song I want to sing about my favorite animal.
0: Yes?
1: Yeah. A little guy named Benji.
0: Fuck you.

0: career. He laps up jizz like Norm drank beer, and that's how we know that Benji's queer.
1: Why are you saying that, Triumph? Benji's not gay.
0: Have you been living under a rock? Just keep going.

0: Compared to what most of these animals do, these famous celebrity animals, it's pretty soft, I tell you.
1: Really?
0: Oh, yeah. Dog, it's the famous ones. It's like Perv City. Take a listen. Eddie from Frasier pays a bug and watches him fuck his wife.
1: Wow.
0: And Beethoven can only come when he's gasping for his life. Now, Old Yeller liked his golden showers. That's how he got his name.
1: I always thought...
0: And Spuds bangs dogs that were put to sleep, then spews from his own shame.
1: Wowza.
0: That's right, Doug. Pretty ugly, isn't it?
1: Yes, it is.
0: So you see, it's...

0: 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This is Stephen from Sydney, Australia. My burner name is Silent Disco. 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
1: Oh, it's so hot. So I'm gonna take off all my clothes. You can look, but don't touch without asking. A friendly reminder from your buddies in bed. Bureau of Erotic Discourse.
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0: Come on, feet, cruise for me. 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
1: Who put the bad mouth on me?
0: Anyway, the way I pick them up and put them down. Even if I got my name on it, won't catch me now.
1: Won't catch me now.
0: Never put us in some cold ass ground. Sure it's dark, never been out this way. Anyway, safe and sound, but we broke the Olympic 220. Cross country or something.
2: You're lonely.
0: Whatever happened to the sun, sure gone away. Sure blacker than a landlord's soul. Must have run all day.
3: Yeah. Must have run all day.
0: Must have run all day.
3: Sure and a bit. Must have run all day.
4: Come on, Fate.
0: Cruise for me.
4: Come on, Fate.
0: Come on, run.
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0: Come on, Fate.
3: Come on, Fate.
0: Come on, feet.

I was driving through the cancer that I can't cross this cat, cross this photo. I played a few tunes yesterday with sponsor. Real cool. They did this. The new album came in. It's at your local stores, Quasimodo Degree. I'm gonna play a couple tunes for y'all. Y'all get y'all recorded off. If y'all sleep, you know,

0: Hi, 1050 Chum. Great fun. Great oldies.
1: Rock and Rust.
0: Yeah, who's this?
1: It's Dan.
0: Are you done, man? Are you off for the weekend now?
1: Still got a couple hours left.
0: Oh, yeah. Come on, smile. It's Friday.
1: Oh, it's so hot.
0: Yeah, we've got beautiful. Are you complaining, Dan?
1: No, I guess not.
0: But you better not be. We've been waiting for this, and it's going to be a nice weekend. Where do you work?
1: Mississauga.
0: Okay, and what, a couple more hours before you're homeward bound?
1: Couple more hours.
0: Well, we'll make it seem a lot closer for you now.
1: Thanks.

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6: I'm going to lie on my back and you put your fingers down my mouth, right?
7: No.
6: No, do it right. Like, I'm going to do a Jimi Hendrix. I'm going to be sick in my sleep.

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1: interviews,
0: events,
1: interviews,
0: you,
1: politics,
0: you,
1: art, politics, music,
0: art,
1: news,
0: art,
1: events, interviews,
0: politics,
1: you,
0: music,
1: art,
0: you,
1: politics,
0: music,
1: politics,
0: news,
1: music, news,
0: events,
1: events,
0: art,
1: interviews,
0: you,
1: politics,
0: you,
1: art,
0: you,
1: art,
0: you,
1: politics,
0: you,
1: music,
0: you.
2: And now, another tale of tragedy from Booyah, the burned out burner.
3: You know, one time I did something so stupid at Burning Man. Oh man, this was like dumb. This was like, God, the stupidest thing ever. You see, I like the man and all. I mean, he's a pretty cool dude. He and I have had some, like, really good communions, you know. But I thought it was kind of, you know, elitist. The dude's made out of wood, got all the attention on the ply and everything. So I thought, wouldn't it be cool if some real, like, non-Pinocchio dude got to be the Burning Man for a change? You know, a Burning Man. So I siphoned off some gas from our car. That was pretty stupid itself, come to think of it. Tasted awful. And then after I siphoned, I took a bath in all this gas and I lit a cigarette. I mean, it was pretty cool and all, but God, I never knew it wouldn't be a controlled burn, you know what I mean? Like, the man always burns so smooth and all. Oh man, that was so stupid.
2: Don't be like Booyah. Be smart. And don't be out of control. 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
1: And now, daily gifting affirmation number 420.
2: It is better to give than to receive. 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

0: And now, another tale of tragedy from Booyah, the burned out burner.
1: You know, one time I did something so stupid at Burning Man. Oh man, was this ever dumb. God, this is like the stupidest thing ever. You see, I thought it would be really cool to like share the love and all. So I saw this police officer who looked all kind of lonely and out of place. And I said, hey man, you want some of this? I don't know if he thought I was going to hit him or what. All I wanted to do was give him a little glow. But he like, you know, arrested me and stuff. I thought it was just a burner costume, you know? God, I never knew the cops had to like obey the law and do their jobs and stuff out here. Oh man, that was so stupid.
0: Don't be like Booyah. Be smart and don't be out of control. 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

0: on recovery, a loud story from Newcastle about a computer industrially musicy making people called Nasenbluten. And they too wish to remain anonymous. Wait. They want to remain anonymous to maintain credibility. We say they didn't get parents' permission to be on TV.
1: Computer-based hardcore techno. Due to them wanting to keep their credibility, they've asked us to remain anonymous.

0: And this technology was turned into a way of producing these incredibly monotonous, if you like, minimalist records.
1: Because it just gets a bit too much, doesn't it? I mean, well, some of those tracks are like 12 minutes long and they're all boom, chicka, boom.

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0: Oliver Wendell Holmes said one shouldn't shout
1: fire in a
0: crowded theater.
2: Unless the theater were really burning down.
0: Abby Hoffman said one should shout
3: theater
0: in a crowded fire
3: to inject a sense of play into the revolution of thought we need.
4: Maybe both are right.
0: Fight fire with fire and shout it out.
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6: Now that our troubles are over, where do we go from here?
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7: You are?
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6: London. Well, honey, we'll all go down to Dixie. Oh, for a slice of possum and yam.
8: Ooh. Yes, sir, and some good old fish and chips. I can smell them.
6: Fish and chips.

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1: An obscure body in the SK system, Your Majesty. 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
0: How peaceful.
1: Destroy this earth.
0: Later. I like to play with things a while before annihilation.

It's no fun to think about a nuclear bomb attack. 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Act, we must. And act.

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0: let's give him some. 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
1: You know what it is.
0: Oh, yeah. Ladies and gentlemen.
1: Get to the bass.
0: How about this bass player, Young Myron? Let's give it to him. Ow! 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

0: And now, another tale of tragedy from Booyah, the burned out burner.
1: You know, one time I did something so stupid at Burning Man. 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God, this is like the stupidest thing ever. 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So I saw this police officer who looked all kind of lonely and out of place. And I said, hey man, you want some of this? I don't know if he thought I was going to hit him or what. All I wanted to do was give him a little glow. 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I thought it was just a burner costume, you know? God, I never knew the cops had to like obey the law and do their jobs and stuff out here. Oh man, that was so stupid.
0: Don't be like Booyah. 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
1: Wa alaikum assalam wa rahmatullahi wa barakatuh.
0: Good morning, children. How are you today?
1: Alhamdulillah.
0: Insha'Allah, today we will practice reciting Surat Al-Fil from the Holy Quran. Our assignment was to explain the meaning of this surah to the class in a creative way. But first, let's begin by reciting the surah all together.

0: العظيم.
1: ما شاء الله. That was very good. Now let's see who has completed their assignment.
2: Me.
1: Alhamdulillah. So many hands are raised. But I believe Jamila was the first to raise her hand. Jamila, go ahead.
0: I wrote a poem, sister.
1: The Story of the Elephant. There was a king named Abraha whose gold was not enough. He envied Allah's holy house.
3: I'll knock it down. I'm tough. The caravans of gold and goods will then all come to me. They'll pay me handsomely for that. For sure it won't be free.
1: The wicked king set out to march with men 1,000-fold and elephants, an army great, a terror to behold. But Allah always has a plan for men as bad as he. Do not fear, Quraysh, he said. Just wait and you will see. And so the king marched on and on and neared the Kaaba's doors. But then his mighty elephant stopped cold and marched no more.
3: Go on, you lazy beasts, the army cried and swore.
1: The sky was darkening overhead. What else could be in store? Just then, 1,000,000 tiny birds appeared and from their beaks began to pelt the beasts and men, and all began to shriek. Flee, flee, they all cried, terrified, but none was left to tell. The pebbles all had found their marks, and everyone was felled. Untouched and undisturbed at all, the Kaaba stood alone, and not a single mark was found upon its blessed stones. Allah will save his house, it's true, from wicked men and such, and from this surah you and I can learn so very much. Allah is powerful and great, much more than beasts and men. Allah alone is Lord of all. And so, the story ends.
4: Yo, something's wrong here. No, not again.

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1: We interrupt this broadcast to bring you this special message. How's it going, eh? 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Entitled Strange Brew, it chronicles the heroic adventures of two latter-day Renaissance men, or, to use the correct 20th century terminology, hosers. We give it three thumbs up.

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You are listening to Kaleidoscope Mixtape. This is DJ Leanarella. And today we are honoring the end of summer. Honoring, I don't know what the word is. Like, we're just saying goodbye. I'm feeling low. Low mood, low energy, low, I don't know what. But the burners have trickled in with a dusty cloud trailing behind them. And here in Seattle, it is cool. The crisp is in the air. I know this is not the case for the most of the rest of the country, but we kind of live in a little bubble over here, and at least the smoke is gone. But I'm playing not songs about the autumn. Not yet. We'll wait for Equinox for that. But songs for September, songs for harvest, songs for getting that last moment, that last tinge of sunburn, that last swimming in the lake, maybe. And it's a little slow, it's a little contemplative most of the time. Anyway. Let's just listen to it. Hope I can be your background music for today. And you heard Childish Gambino opening with Feels Like Summer. I like that one. And now we're just going to... Oh yeah. It's mellow. It might be sad. But that's okay. This is REM with Night Swimming. Right here on Kaleidoscope Mixtape.

You're listening to Kaleidoscope Mixtape on this sunny September morning. We're saying goodbye to summer, and that was the Cocteau Twins with Summerhead. Before that was The Cure with The Last Day of Summer. Oof. And REM with Night Swimming at the top of the set. Tonight, 6 to 9 p.m. Pacific, Benmer and Whirlwind are going to play a dance set for you. If you need to pick up the energy and you need to really have a good blowout for the end of summer, then tune in to shoutingfire.com at 9-6. That's 6 Pacific. They're spinning live. Always a good time. Wolverine after that at 9:30, coming at you from Northern California. Let's get right back to this somewhat melancholy show. I've got Poolside's cover of Harvest Moon right here on Kaleidoscope Mixtape. Thank you.

You're listening to Kaleidoscope Mixtape. This is DJ Leonarella. That was West Coast Love by Emotional Oranges. I just like the name Emotional Oranges. I think it's a great band name. And I want to hear more. Vagabond before that with Can I Talk My Shit? I think Vagabond was like my absolute favorite act in 2023 around then. And I think that's when that was released. Before that, Harvest Moon, the cover by Poolside. Feeling pretty chill. These next three are not common tracks for me, but they all say summer in them, so we're playing them. And that's all I've got for this break. This is Jane's Addiction, Summertime Rolls.

That was a very abrupt stop, but that's all we had. That was XTC with Summer's Cauldron. Placebo before that with Summer's Gone. And at the top of that set, Jane's Addiction with Summertime Rolls. Right here on Kaleidoscope Mixtape, we're playing songs for the end of summer. And am I eager for fall? I'm always eager for fall. But I also didn't get out enough. I've got one more burner camping trip this year, next weekend, and to bring in the equinox and my wedding anniversary would be 22 years this year. So there's that. I am hanging in there. I've got a whole pot of decaffeinated coffee because I wanted the vibe, but not the jitters. Anyway, gonna go right back to, and this is a little more upbeat, a little more, I don't know, Krongbin with Time, right here on Kaleidoscope Mixtape.

0: In the annals of history, a luminous event known as Burning Man emerged as a beacon of enlightenment and community. Amidst this radiant tapestry, one figure, the esteemed co-founder Larry Harvey, bestowed upon us a remarkable gift, a set of principles that would shape the very fabric of our collective existence. 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Principle 4, leaving no trace. 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
1: You're listening to Kaleidoscope Mixtape, and this is DJ Leonarella. You just heard Florence and the Machine with Dog Days Are Over. Might be my favorite track of hers. Actually, Future Islands before that with Seasons. And Krongbin at the top of that set with Time. You and I. Good stuff all. Let's see, what do we have up for you? Another cover. Because I'm a sucker for a good cover. This is Esper Star with Boys of Summer.

You're listening to Kaleidoscope Mixtape. I'm DJ Leonarella, and that was Toro y Moi with Ordinary Pleasure. Felt like the right thing. Maximize all the pleasure that you can get out of this last few days. I don't know. It's not warm here, so we just, the jet stream kind of pushes all that late summer heat south of us, and we just enter fall a little early. We'll get to a fall show. I still have to decide what I'm going to do next week because I'm heading out to the last burn of the season for me on Thursday. Anyway, before that, Seals and Crofts with Summer Breeze, a real callback to my youth. Gotta throw a little nostalgia in there. And then Esper Star at the top of the set with the Boys of Summer. It's a pretty good cover, if not super chill. Oh yeah, okay. The next set is all about the sun, more or less. It all has sun in the title, and it is sunny here today, even if it is mild, so I'm gonna go get some vitamin D when we're done here. And for the rest of the year, we'll have an invisible sun. This is the Police with Invisible Sun.

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You just heard Get Sun with the incomparable Hiatus Coyote. That is an incredible live show, by the way, if you can catch one. They are from Australia, so you gotta get on it when they come around, but really good funk fusion stuff. I'm into it. TV on the Radio before that was Staring at the Sun, An Invisible Sun by The Police at the top of the set. I always get excited when I get to play kind of a, it's not a B-side, I would say, but it wasn't one of the top hits, so I'm into that Police track. What do we have up next for you? I did mention it before, but in case you are just tuning in and you are looking for some dance music, you can hear Ben Maroon Whirlwind tonight on Shouting Fire from 6 to 9 Pacific. They're playing summer hits to keep you in the mood. Spinning live, it's going to be great. Wolverine is on at 9:30 before that. Spinning, also from Northern California. Ben Maroon and Whirlwind are in Chicago. All of those times are Pacific West Coast times. Let's see, we gotta go back to a little soul. A little classic soul. Classic, I don't know. Maybe some R&B. It's really hard for me to pick genres out, and it's my own fault. But this is William Devon. Be thankful for what you got. I am thankful for the summer we had. It was mild here, and the smoke was not as bad as it's been some years. So be thankful for what you got.

0: 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Which one's mine? 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
1: You're listening to Kaleidoscope Mixtape. Got that little tag on the end of that Jeff Buckley song. Don't Let the Sun Catch You Crying. It's a 1960s original by Jerry and the Pacemakers, I want to say. Yeah. And of course, Jeff Buckley covered that. And there's just nothing like it. There's just nothing like it. There's a lot of other covers of that song, I think. It wasn't Otis Redding. It was Ray Charles. Ray Charles did that song too. Also, just, you don't compare them to each other. They just are, and they're both great. Before that, Roy Ayers, Everybody Loves the Sunshine. Unless you don't, I guess, but, you know, you do you. Be thankful for what you got. William Devon at the top of the set. And let's see, what do we have? Oh yeah, we got coming up on the last quarter hour of the show, and I'm just chilling. I've finished my coffee and I've got the fuzzy socks on, but I'm not ready for fall yet. We'll get there around equinox. There's got to be a different kind of show for that. I'll mull it over. Anyway, let's stay in the summer heat just a little bit longer. This is Glass Animals. It's kind of like the most played Glass Animals song I think there is, but it works for today, and we're going to hear it again right now.

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1: 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Thanks for joining me for the last 2 hours. I'm on every Thursday and you can check me on the socials. I'm on Instagram and Blue Sky at KHXW Radio. And on Mixcloud at Leanarella. That's like Cinderella, but like she didn't have her V8. No, L-E-E-N, right? Sorry, that's a really bad joke. It doesn't work on the radio, but let's see, what else? It's a good time to drink some water, to take your meds if you haven't yet, and eat a food and check in on people. Be connected, even in the smallest, most casual way. It doesn't have to be, a life-saving conversation, but it could be, and you don't know it. I'm getting a little, I don't know what you call it. The words are not coming. It is time for lunch, and Benmer and Whirlwind will be delighting your earballs at 6 p.m. Pacific tonight. I guess that's about it. I was trying to fill just so I could inch it into the last few seconds of the hour. It's working, almost. I got 30 seconds to fill, but I just have the same track I send you out with most every week, because it is always a good day to fight the system. This is Shungudzu. Thank you so much for joining me, and one way or another, I'll see you next week or the week after. Enjoy the last moments of summer.

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1: That's not a good voice at all, Mrs. Day. Go and talk. It's a command.
2: Go and talk.
1: It's a command. Building of sexual tension after actual introduction of the penis is an ability that a woman must actively learn and develop.
2: And the other thing is, don't get a puppy that's too big for your home.
3: Where?
4: Well,
5: how interesting.
4: Well,
5: that's nice.
4: Where?
1: Because you never know what might happen in the home. Something might drop on the house.
4: Nice.

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2: Speaking of music, have you ever stopped to think of what life would be like without it? Dull, that's what. I mean, think how quiet and boring it would be without the stereo going full blast.
3: Yeah, my heart loves that!
2: 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Why, it's just about everywhere.
3: Sure, it's everywhere, but what good is it? You know, what does it really do?
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0: Let's go to Donna in Battle Creek, Michigan. Welcome to David Essel Alive.
1: Hi, David.
0: Hi, Donna.
1: I'm 51 years old, mm-hmm. and a month ago, yesterday, I had a mini stroke.
0: Great.
1: And I was in the hospital for 3 days.
0: Fabulous.
1: I know you can't guarantee this would never happen again because...
0: Hi, Donna.
1: I mean, it just happened. There wasn't a sign. There wasn't nothing.
0: Great.
1: And I haven't had a cigarette at all.
0: Okay.
1: I mean, it just happened.
0: Right.

0: say I'm mad. He's mad, he's mad.
1: The man is mad. Monty, yes, fearless leader, bring the ashes from the crematorium. Pour the hot water over it. Aha! Instant Fipo!
2: Boy, is he nuts.

couldn't be done. They tried to tell me it couldn't be done. They were right. It can't be done.

0: Avoid this man. They got to drop the net over him. Oh, loony!
1: See, I told you it wouldn't hurt there.

0: in this type of bayonet fighting that the Marine Corps uses today, we have one position. Now, from this one position, we execute five attack movements. Now, briefly, they are the slide, the jab, the vertical butt stroke, the horizontal butt stroke, and the smash.
1: With the recruit in a forest of bayonets, it sounds like this.
0: On course! Ah! Hit it on the left foot. Eyes the rear foot forward. One has a red ring around it. What do you suppose that represents? The bayonet, or the business end of the rifle.
2: Who the fuck was that?
3: Huh? What?
2: I don't give a fuck. Absolutely.

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0: Yeah, just sing or something, get some pussy.
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1: And now, another tale of tragedy from Booyah, the burned out burner.
2: You know, one time I did something so stupid at Burning Man. Oh man, this was like dumb. This was like, God, the stupidest thing ever. You see, I like the man and all. I mean, he's a pretty cool dude. He and I have had some, like, really good communions, you know. But I thought it was kind of, you know, elitist. The dude's made out of wood, got all the attention on the ply and everything. So I thought, wouldn't it be cool if some real, like, non-Pinocchio dude got to be the Burning Man for a change? You know, a Burning Man. So I siphoned off some gas from our car. That was pretty stupid itself, come to think of it. Tasted awful. And then after I siphoned, I took a bath in all this gas and I lit a cigarette. I mean, it was pretty cool and all, but God, I never knew it wouldn't be a controlled burn, you know what I mean? Like, the man always burns so smooth and all. Oh man, that was so stupid.
1: Don't be like Booyah. Be smart. And don't be out of control. Burn bright. 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

0: felt that I was in this long, dark tunnel.
1: With a very, very bright light at the end, so brilliant, that it was more brilliant than the sun.
2: I just gave it an idea. Hopefully, I hope to get a plane. I got my shot for $40. I have to pick up my visa from the embassy Monday.
3: Yeah.
2: Book on the airline.
3: Wow.
2: Pay for. Yeah. So I just gave you a rundown. The world of Shubi.
3: That's exciting.
2: Exciting shit. Going. And see, I want to find some blacks to see it. See, now, Sin is universal. See, Sin is in Africa, too, see? Sin is universal. But if I can get along with some blacks, and not only that, but I met an African driver. He gave me a couple of phone calls. I called the lady. The lady called me back from Liberia. I can't get these bitches here to call me to say hello. You know what I mean? But yet I got a return call from the lady.
3: And from Liberia.
2: And that, but she's going to meet me at the airport. She said, you want me to help you find a hotel? See, that's from Liberia.
3: That's
2: I give
3: great.
2: My heart and soul to these black nigga bitches. And what I get, they don't even call. They don't come around. They scratch me in my face and call me a faggot. You see what I mean? But yet I get a call. I get a return call. Okay, look, I'm going to let you go.
3: That's great.
2: Yeah, well, I just gave you a test of the world of Shubi Taylor. The world of Shubi Taylor.
3: Well, good luck. Are you going to bring some of your tapes over there, too?
2: You damn right. In fact, I'm stopping down at the J.

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They have been to the place where the Moo Moo mates and the children still cry. Mine is a 99.

0: The sixth secret, ask them to help you.
1: Women get a true joy from being asked to help. There is something so impelling in a big man sincerely asking a small woman to help him. When he says, "You're the only one that can do it," she absolutely can't resist. And once she's helped you, she is your friend for life. Wise men say the way to make a true friend is to let him help you. But this is much more accurate when you apply it to women. Not only do women love to help, but they especially enjoy it if they have the opportunity to make a sacrifice at the same time. Now, this isn't a sick idea. Women somehow know that one of the great pleasures of this life is the privilege of self-sacrifice. Motherhood itself requires it. A woman who had never had any children asked me when I was expecting a child how I could go through the ordeal of childbirth. I looked at her with surprise. "Oh, it will be easy to do," I told her, "because the child is worth it. I wouldn't expect to receive anything so precious without paying for it." There was once a family of six who were to have a special dessert for dinner. An unexpected guest arrived after the pie had been cut into only six pieces. The mother said at once, "Oh, I'm so full, I really don't care for any." How unhappy she would be if someone had offered to show her how to recut the pie into more pieces. She was aglow with the satisfaction of having given it up. Men so often forget that women are eager to do this for them, if they will only ask us. Why not take that honorary secretary into your confidence, or talk to the wife of the man you're trying to sell? A druggist I had tried to sell advertising to for several months had consistently turned me down. One day, tired and woebegone, I sat at his soda fountain. A charming lady sat next to me, and she asked me who I was and about my business. She had seen me in the store several times. I told her I was writing a shopper's column in the local newspaper, and I showed her a copy. Then I confessed that I had not been able to even show it to the owner of the drugstore, and that I had some ideas I especially wanted to suggest for his advertising. She laid her hand on my arm as she turned toward the back of the store and called out to the druggist, "Reuben, dear, I want you to come here." My eyes opened with surprise as she said, "I like your column, dear. I read it every week. You see, I'm the druggist's wife." A woman doesn't want you to make it too easy for her. A cake mix company almost failed because they took all the work out of their mix. The women wanted to feel they had done part of it. Made it, as one ad says, something loving. Mixes that suggest ways to add your own touch do tremendously well. Women brag about how they take a standard mix and vary it. In recent years, the politicians have followed the lead of the social service organizations in asking women to help. When it comes to nursing the wounded, running the precinct office, handing out vaccine, and knocking on doors to raise money for a good cause, the women respond with enthusiasm. All you have to do is ask them. So our sixth secret is ask her to help you. But remember to tell her she is the one person who can do this thing. A perfumer made his fortune by advertising that his perfume was nothing at all until the lady put it on, and then her individuality brought out the secret scent which personified only her charms. Give it a try.

0: This is Nixon Sound Limited. I'm afraid at the moment there is no one available to answer the telephone, but if you care to leave a message on this Telstar answering machine, Mr. Meek will listen and handle the inquiry later. Thank you. Please go ahead with your message now.
1: Hey man, what's up? Yeah. Oh, man, I didn't come out of the nation, got myself together.
2: Yeah. People of our nation.

0: The syrup is running all over the chair. You sit down in the chair, and the syrup sticks you to the seat of the chair so that you can't get up. Chair, syrup.
1: Where do I treat?

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You don't know? Listen this.

1974 is the year that they are now planning for sex on the streets in every major city from coast to coast. And get ready for a shock, the music that they're planning to use to crumble the morals of America is this rotten, filthy, dirty, lewd, lascivious junk called rock and roll. It isn't just the lyrics, it's the beat. I preach into my conversion story, which you can get, how this beat gets them. 400 teenage girls in Detroit interviewed as to why they had illegitimate babies. They said, not just the words, the beat. The fertility rates of the jungles are the same beats incorporated in this modern rock to stir them up.

0: in the dull and commonplace occurrences of day-to-day living, one thing stands out as a completely unique experience.
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3: And now, another tale of tragedy from Booyah, the burned out burner.
4: You know, one time I did something so stupid at Burning Man. Oh man, this was like dumb. This was like, God, the stupidest thing ever. You see, I like the man and all. He's a pretty cool dude. He and I have had some like really good communions, you know. But I thought it was kind of, you know, elitist. The dude's made out of wood, got all the attention on the ply and everything. So I thought, wouldn't it be cool if some real, like, non-Pinocchio dude got to be the Burning Man for a change? You know, a Burning Man. So I siphoned off some gas from our car. That was pretty stupid itself, come to think of it. Tasted awful. And then after I siphoned, I took a bath in all this gas and I lit a cigarette. I mean, it was pretty cool and all, but God, I never knew it wouldn't be a controlled burn, you know what I mean? Like, the man always burns so smooth and all. Oh man, that was so stupid.
3: Don't be like Booyah. Be smart. And don't be out of control. Burn bright. Don't burn out.

0: wanted to have my own private library of Laverne and Shirley.
1: We're gonna do it our way, yes, our way.
0: Pick up your hash, Blacks.
1: Did you hear the one about Laverne and Shirley when they bring home the rubber tree plant?
0: They didn't like each other in real life. I have every single episode.
1: So thanks.
0: I've got the episode where they took over the diner.
1: I laugh every time I think of Laverne and Shirley now.
0: I do have a lot of Shirley in me, which is part of the reason why I love that show now. You gotta see them.
1: I hope this is your machine, because there's no message. It just says,
2: leave your message.
1: Whatever. So if I'm singing to you, I hope I'm singing to you. And if I'm not singing to you, well, then a lucky person gets to hear my beautiful voice on their machine.
3: Hey, you know, everybody's talking about the good old days, right?

Darling, look at me. Listen. A star covered sky, a rose scented lane, the song of a nightingale, and two moonstruck lovers living a fairy tale. I recall a story, a night of love and glory, a night that left my heart romantic scars. We stood so near to heaven that I reached clear to heaven and gathered you a handful of stars. Sweet remembered hour, when love began to flower, with moonlight through the trees like silver bars. And as the moon grew older, I reached across your shoulder and gathered you a handful of stars. I placed my fingertips upon your lips, and stars fell in your eyes. Moon glow made a halo of your hair. 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Oh, what things unspoken trembled in the air. 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Then, while we stood caressing, blue heaven sent a blessing, a shower of a handful.

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1: Order.
2: And I say this rhetorically because, of course, by just about any standard, we would have to concede that this is, of course, a piece of music. Is it music?
3: And now, daily gifting affirmation number pi.
4: Giving a gift to someone else is the greatest gift you can give yourself. 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
5: You know, I've learned to walk around inside my own head. Now, that may sound silly to you, but it's been very, very helpful to me. Let me show you how it's done, in case you want to try it. Now first I have to close my eyes, and then I go through certain mental configurations. And by this means I can dissolve through the outer epidermal layer, like this, and several other layers here. There. Now when you first come to the brain, you have to pass through the medulla oblongata. That's where things like breathing and the heartbeat and the glands are controlled. It's kind of like plumbing. It's not very interesting. But if you keep going, you cross into the cerebrum, and that's where all your thoughts are. You know, when I first came to my cerebrum here, there were thoughts scattered all over. The place was a mess. Old mathematical formula, bits of poetry, and telephone numbers were all mixed up together. Terrible. Over the years, I've been able to organize. Now, in this part of my brain, for instance, I keep thoughts about my family. There goes some family thoughts. That's a great family. There's my wife, parents, my Uncle Ray. There goes Cousin Barbara. My nephew Evan. Uncle Charlie. Oh, Uncle Charlie. We can't stand each other. I've been meaning to refile him under enemies. Now, those are some of my family thoughts. Now, on the other hand, over here, in this part of my brain, I've got my scientific thoughts, mathematics, physics, thoughts on astronomy. But to tell you the truth, I never was very good at science. Anyway, I think you get the idea. Say, now that we're here, let me show you some of my good thoughts. I have a special section of extra good thoughts that I'm very proud of. They're right over here. Oh, yeah. Lovely. That's a nice thought. Isn't that beautiful? Of course, I've got some evil thoughts, too. I guess everybody does. Hey, you want to see my evil thoughts? I keep them over here, in this part of my brain. They're greedy thoughts. Gluttony. Hate. Lust. Well, that's enough of that. Let's go into something nicer. I've got a great collection of personal memories. They're right over this way. And oh, I almost forgot. To get to that part of my mind, we have to pass through another area. My fears. It's a little scary, but we'll go fast, okay? I think you can see how organizing your brain like this can be very helpful. We're getting to the fears. I hate this part. Oh, boy. Gee, oh, spiders, man. I hate spiders. That one really gets me. Oh, brother. I wish we could get rid of that one. Whew. I'm glad that's over with. but at least there's an advantage to lumping all your fears together so they don't get mixed up with other things. Anyway, here we are in my personal memories. There, that's the house I grew up in. Oh, there goes Mary Lou, my first girlfriend. And here's a circus I saw as a kid. Oh, that's a little fear. I must have gotten out of place somehow. I'm sorry about that. But here's a cottage where we spent summers. And a little mix up there. There's the high school when I was... Oh, boy. Now, something's going wrong here. No, what's that? No. This is all wrong. It's not supposed to... Oh, no. I'm out of control here. No. I gotta get out of here. Well, I wonder if it would help if I file things alphabetically.

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1: A horse in a zoo? A horse in a zoo? A horse in a zoo? Unbelievable.
2: There's an old saying in Tennessee. I know it's in Texas, probably in Tennessee, that says, fool me once, shame on you. If you fool me, you can't get fooled again.

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surface, see what you can find. 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World isn't constant change, and it's

This is about the most evil son of a bitch in the world. This song is called Bob Barker. Ran into a husky, we used to be tight. We'd stick our noodles into poodles and look for mastiffs to fight. Back in the day, man, this dog was a killer. He whipped Rodan and butt-raped Godzilla. We'd score corgis and orgies until they were nauseous. Then Barker Stu snipped off his biscuits and sausage. When this poor fucker sniffed my ass to say hi, he was too ashamed to even look me in my red.

0: in the dull and commonplace occurrences of day-to-day living, one thing stands out as a completely unique experience.
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5: 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The Spaxter Zone is a heavily refined sonic concentrate with unpredictable side effects, and it may not be for you. 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